0: sometimes we meditate, you know. But after all them things, you know, we are going to take a trip to Africa. What I say?
1: Uh-huh. Street lights, nigga.

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What a beautiful world Jah have created. To see the moon shining over the valley. What a beautiful night. Jah live above. Let the Rasta man follow in the scale.

question, I'm sure all of you would have a different answer. 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

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The Catholics and them must be have a dead folks union. 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

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I don't know why the clocks think it's their duty to make me bathe. And others hear them talking about

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Sometimes we get so proud, so high-minded. But we should be reminded by the scripture in St. Matthew chapter 23.

0: Ain't one was high the hole.
1: That go be my language.
0: And I walk it very fast, not slow.
1: Like I always engaged.
0: Chops always show me in shape of rice.
1: It's them things I ate it. And you would bet your life. It's chopsticks I'm using.

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0: 阿拉我给咱的法拉斯隆。
1: That I always engage。
0: Job so so me chip a rice。
1: Is them things I ate it。And you would bet your life it's chopsticks I'm using.

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1: That go be my language.
0: And I walk it very fast, not slow.
1: Like I always engaged.
0: Jump so short.

0: know a woman.
1: Problem.
0: She named Lucia.
1: Yes, sir.
0: She children living.
1: Problem.
0: Like there is no tomorrow.
1: Yes, sir.
0: Them drinking rum.
1: Problem.
0: And them taking drugs.
1: Yes, sir.
0: Causing endless

Now come with me. We gonna send up a roadblock to take some stuff. Pass by Jeju, close for stop checking. Pass by Palmo, close for stop checking. Oh gosh, man, even Julian close for stop checking. Now we heading on the home stretch. 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

0: Gentlemen, boys and girls, let's all say congratulations to Lady Lynn, 20 years in Calypso. 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

Yeah, you know this is Yogi Bear. 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You know sometimes you have to give God the praise. That's how it is. 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

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You know how we do this, you know? From me to you, I'll use them CPRIC and Kens, you know? 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